Coloured Stone will be performing tonight at Karu Park as part of the Family Fun Day as we celebrate 50 years deadly for the 50 years of NAIDOC. 1300 05 7222 is the number to call. G'day, Adam. Talking about the statues in WA, Nikki Winmar and the removal of his statue. I believe that the removal may be okay for now, but there's a few questions for the Premier. Has there been an appeal? Where is it being removed to? And what about the statue of Septimus Rowe? I believe there was a building in Perth named after this bloke, which housed ATSIC back in the day. I have heard he wasn't a very nice guy, says Walker. John Septimus Rowe, the first Surveyor General of WA. I mean, so that's part of this discussion, isn't it? 1300 057 222. That's, if you're just joining me, we were having a chat earlier. Statue of former AFL player Nikki Winmar has been taken down at a Perth stadium less than 2 weeks after a

0: That's what we wanted, even though, in fact, that's what they do want, isn't it? But it's one of those cases, is it not, Saul, that they would like house prices to fall and the rate of increase to continue to decline, but not by too much.
1: Yeah, well, I think that's right. You know, I had in the last 5 years or so come to the view that the house

0: Thousands of Telstra users are reporting problems with their provider this morning. Customers affected by Jacana Energy's power bills delays are speaking out, and the stage is set for tonight's Rugby League State of Origin Series decider. This is ABC News. Good morning. I'm Roxanne Fitzgerald. Telstra is investigating an issue affecting its mobile and data connections this morning. Glenn Lauder reports.
1: The website Down Detector, which monitors Australian businesses for potential outages, began showing a spike in problems reported by Telstra users at around 4 a.m. Eastern Standard Time. Within a couple of hours, its spikes were around 7,000. Customers with smaller providers, Belong, Tangerine and Woolworths Mobile, are also reporting problems. Telstra says it's looking into an issue affecting some mobile calls and data connections. It's urging anyone experiencing issues to try again, saying things may work after a retry.
0: A single mother of six children who works full-time as a nurse in Darwin says she's worried about how she will pay off a $6,000 energy bill. Gemma Turner is among roughly 5,000 Jacana Energy customers caught up in a system failure that left people without electricity bills for months and debts into the thousands when bills were finally sent. Ms. Turner says she didn't get a bill for almost 12 months.
2: I'm a single mum with six children. I work full-time. I'm a registered nurse. The cost of living is huge anyway, and any family struggles. It's just that there's no leeway now.
0: Jacana Energy says the billing issues lay with Power and Water Corporation and its rollout of the smart meter system, which, according to PwC, was impacted last year during upgrades. Power and Water says it's made changes to the system and resolved all of the cases. A dispute over how Australia prices medicines has sparked fears. Thousands of people with multiple sclerosis will be forced to pay up to around $30,000.